0: Welcome to RM2
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2: First time, every match at the 2026 World Cup will feature referees wearing body cameras. The technology will allow fans to see parts of the game directly from the referee's perspective, offering a completely new viewing experience. Supporters will get a better understanding of what officials see, how quickly decisions are made, and the challenges of managing a match at the highest level. It's another example of how technology is transforming not only how football is played, but also how fans experience the sport. The next World Cup won't just bring viewers closer to the action, it will place them right in the middle of it.
1: Tech Mag was powered by 365.
3: Bien plus encore.
4: At LCA, we let the numbers do the talking, like the one and only platinum-approved learning partner of ACCA in Mauritius. The 26 prize winners for the June and December 2025 ACCA exams. The top three affiliates in Mauritius for the June and December 2025 ACCA exams. The 12 papers beating the worldwide pass rate at the December 2025 ACCA exams. The 10 students ranked first at national level at the December 2025 ACCA exams. The 9 students ranked among the best top 15 at world.

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1: 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His 200th cap! His 6th World Cup! Another majestic moment for Lionel Messi!
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That was such a beautiful track to kickstart this beautiful show, and that's your Raftaar Vibes, your filmy rights with Megan Isha on RMT Radio Masti. So my dear lovely people out there, Hanji, check your time. Studio ki garmi 4:07 ho chuke hain. Kahan pe ho aap? Already left work. That's very good. To chaliye taiyar ho jaiye ek dhamakedar musical ride ke liye with Megan Isha. 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Namaskar ji aur Ganesha ka pranam. So how are you my dear lovely people? Aaj Wednesday 17th of June 2026. So my dear lovely people out there, jitne bhi log hamara saath dene aa gaye hain, aap sabhi logon ka swagat hai. 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So just feel at ease and enjoy your good music ride with me on RM2 Radio.

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0: Latest news updates in English with Rupeshna. Good afternoon.
3: Good afternoon, Ganesha. Good afternoon to you all. Warm welcome to this flash news. A 30 billion rupee contract was awarded in 2023 to Mercantile and Maritime Investment Limited, a subsidiary of MMG. The representative of the Financial Crimes Commission testified in court that there had been exchanges of communications between Sudesh Kalachan, Ranganathan Padayachi and Karina Nisius, the local representative for Mercantile and Maritime Group. These exchanges allegedly helped the company secure a fuel supply contract. Sudesh Kalachan and Ranganathan Padayachi were released conditionally after each settling a bail of 800,000 rupees and signing a 10 million rupee acknowledgement of debt. Both are due to appear in court again on October 28th. The arrest of other suspects cannot be ruled out in this case. June 16th relays the imprint of those who stood up for their rights in South African history. It seals Youth Day, remembering the 1976 Soweto uprising when thousands of students protested against the apartheid regime. 50 years after these events, as the country cherishes the lives lost, the South African High Commission in Mauritius hosted an official reception at the RM Garden in Trianon, sharing a legacy with us. Guests included the President of the Republic, the Prime Minister, and several members of the diplomatic corps. The new ambassador of the Portuguese Republic to Mauritius, Jorge Manuel da Cunha Monteiro, presented his credentials to the President of the Republic, Therm Gokul, this Wednesday at the State House. This courtesy call provided an opportunity to review relations between the two countries and identify new avenues for cooperation, especially in renewable energy and the blue economy. This was the first meeting between Minister Ranjiv Wuchit and the freshly elected mayors, accompanied by their deputies. Over an hour, several priority issues were discussed, including security, public health and street lighting. The minister also asked the mayors to identify new sources of revenue to enable the cities to become more financially self-sufficient. Stepped up coordination between municipalities and the central government was also agreed upon. The government targets stronger regulations for the use of social media in Mauritius to tackle certain online abuses. A series of consultations will soon be engaged to set up a mechanism for verifying the identity of users, powering safer use. Some countries have already implemented the system, while others are beginning debates on the subject. The project received cabinet green light at the beginning of the month. Abroad, President Donald Trump has warned that the Iran deal set to be formally signed on Friday in Switzerland is not final. He says the US could resume attacks if the agreement doesn't work out. He was speaking on the final day of the G7 summit in France. Earlier, G7 leaders called for a robust agreement to follow the Iran deal. Meanwhile, Israeli forces have carried out new strikes in southern Lebanon, state media say, despite renewed criticism from US President Donald Trump of Israel's actions in the country. Elon Musk's SpaceX has overtaken Amazon to become the world's fifth most valuable company after a surge in its share price days after joining New York's tech-focused Nasdaq

0: Stock Exchange in the biggest public listing ever, its share price has risen by more than 50%. It was a day for football's biggest names yesterday, but even amid so much star quality, Lionel Messi still took top billing, as after France's Kylian Mbappé and Norway's Erling Haaland had lit up the World Cup with 2 goals each, the stage was set. Worldwide media spotlight, the Messi show, his first World Cup hat-trick, a record equaling 16th World Cup goal. Argentina beat Algeria 3-0, all with Messi's imprint. Meanwhile, France won on a 3-1 score against Senegal. The final groups, two final groups of the 2026 World Cup kick off tonight. In Group K, Portugal eyes will be on Cristiano Ronaldo, who is likely playing in his last global football competition. In Group L, a clash is expected between England and Croatia, two contenders for qualification. Well, that's it from us. We thank you for tuning in. Enjoy the rest of your show with Ganesha.
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So just let's make this birthday much more memorable by playing the next track for you and to all those who are celebrating their birthdays. So happy birthday to you, Nidhi, on Radio Mastish.

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2: Welcome back in the second hour of this beautiful show, and that's your Evening Lounge on Radio Masti Jihad. Also wishing all of you once again a very good evening. Namaskar ji aur Ganesha ka pranam. Ji haan, I've got you the best selection for tonight. A beautiful romantic gaane jo seedhe jaake lovers ke dil ko chu jaate. I know mausam bahut hi pyara hai, barsati mausam hai. Do let me know aap log kahan se hamara saath de rahe ho. And just to let you know, the show's live on TikTok, RM2 Radio Masti. You can join us right now live there, and आप हमें देख सकते हैं, एंजॉय कर सकते हैं द एंटायर शो लाइव ऑन टिकटॉक RM2 रेडियो मसी. और फिलहाल के लिए चलिए जी

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To all those who are celebrating their special day, wishing you lots of love and happiness. और फिलहाल के लिए I just want to dedicate the next one specially to all those जो साथ दे रहे हैं, and specially for माँ, एक माँ है जो साथ दे रही है. ये गाना खासकर आपके नाम.

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